0: 8464CA, better music and more of it. Hello there, Mark, on your weekend, Sunday morning still. We haven't crept into Sunday afternoon, but that coming up before we know it. Prince is on the way in just a moment. Music-wise, that man was the consummate professional. It was revealed after his death that when he played on stage, his performances were so energetic, but he was on painkillers all the time. His legs had virtually given out, but he would still be up there doing the splits because he was such a great performer. And I still remember when this song came out and I thought 1999 was such a long way away. We'll play it for you next here at 8464CA. Better music and more of it.
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0: 8464CA, better music and more of it as we work our way towards the 1 o'clock news bulletin. Check in with sport in just a moment. And then some more music on the way. Whitney Houston is coming up. And a band that is so good they need to name it three times. Yeah, three. Wet, wet, wet.
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0: 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And The Boss, I was talking a moment ago about how old these acts are starting to look, and Bruce Springsteen, he seems to just hold on to youth for

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3: You might not see poverty, but it follows 8-year-old Max to school every day. Despite his hard work and the support of teachers, living in poverty is holding Max back, impacting his reading and his maths. Imagine trying your best, but it just doesn't feel enough.

Well, Monday morning looking a little gloomy right across the tropical north, but to brighten up your day, stay tuned here at 4CA. We have our dad joke of the day coming out fairly shortly. Join us just after news at 8 o'clock this morning. We've got the survey says, and an interesting one, this one, a brand new question starting today. 90% of kids could do this back in the 1970s, but only about 25% can do it nowadays. I wonder what it might be. At 10 past 7, stand back. Watch the adults, they'll show you how to do it, hey? I wonder what it is. We'll have a bit of fun. We'll do it in about an hour's time. It is the Survey Says here at 4CA, busy morning. Hey, if you're into football, or what we call soccer here in Australia, we got cards, details in just a moment.

0: We are all about better music and more of it here at 8464CA. And the old girl, she's turning 90 coming up this Saturday. So we're looking back in history as Cairns celebrates 150 years and 4CA celebrating 90 years of broadcasting here in Cairns. 16th of May it all occurs. So coming up fairly shortly, stay tuned. We're going to look back in history. I'm actually going to talk about the factor of when, you know, Cairns actually started, got its very first commercial radio station, its first radio station full stop. So we hark back to 1936 and some of the things that were occurring and, of course, the history of 4CA and, of course, the establishment of it back in 1936. Hey, something else is really exciting. 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Our dad joke of the day is up shortly. It's 16 past seven.
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16: It's Murray's Dad Joke of the Day on 4CA.
0: Righto, time to have a bit of fun. Bob joins me this morning. G'day, Bob. How are you today?
17: Yeah, going pretty good, mate. Pretty good.
0: Good start to, the working week again. Now, I believe you got a giggle for me. What do you got for me at home?
17: Well, an officer said to the driver, please step out of the car.
0: Mm.
17: He said, no, I'm too drunk. You get in.
0: I don't know if it quite works like that, but I can understand the sentiment behind it. Oh, you're a worry. You really are. Hey, Bob, what do you call a Viking who's lost his boat?
17: Oh, he's just king, I suppose.
0: No, you just call him a hiking instead. He's walking all the way. Righto. Oh, God, Elvis has sent one in this morning. He said, I ordered 1,000 kilograms of Chinese soup from my favourite restaurant. It was wonton.
17: Oh,
0: he is so bad. He really is. Good on you, Bob. Hey, look, you have a wonderful day. Enjoy your Monday and thanks for the giggles. We'll talk soon, okay?
17: Cheers, mate.
0: Cheers.
17: Bye.
0: Brightening up your Monday with a couple of dad jokes here at 4CA.

U2. What a great song, hey. The sweetest thing, even though it's a Back to Work Monday. Hey, start working on this one. It's our brand new question for the survey says today. 90% of kids could do this back in the 1970s, but only about 25% nowadays. I wonder what it is. We'll see if we can find out after news at 8 o'clock this morning with the survey says...

0: Well, a special guest appearance this morning as we celebrate 90 years. We're going to be talking to the Prime Minister a little bit later on this morning. 90 years for 4CA, and I think you'd like to say a few words about, the longevity of the old girl. As we head to news fairly shortly at 7:30, we're going to be talking about 1936 and the establishment of the first local radio station here in Cairns. As we look back over 150 years for the city of Cairns, we celebrate that this year, and of course, our 90 years as well. But let's head to 7:30 news. It's up next.
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9: Good morning, Louise Nielsen here with you. Funding for housing infrastructure projects is what's at the top of the Mayor's federal budget wish list. Treasurer Jim Chalmers will hand down his federal budget tomorrow night, and Cairns Mayor Amy Eden hopes we'll see support for local critical infrastructure in the Southern Growth Corridor.
10: We're keeping it really streamlined and simple. We'd really appreciate money for housing infrastructure. We know that there is a national housing shortage, but right here in the regions, in far north Queensland in particular, the growing pains are very real.
9: Calls for the federal government to put aside more money in the upcoming budget to reduce the toll of Australia's deadliest cancer. More than 15,000 Aussies are diagnosed with lung cancer each year, including more than 170 in the Cairns and Hinterland region. Mark Brook from the Lung Foundation Australia says the National Lung Cancer Screening Program that launched last year is a great start, but
11: it needs the downstream investment in our healthcare systems and our hospitals for it to be truly transformative. And so if people are being diagnosed early, they shouldn't have to wait to see a respiratory clinician, or they shouldn't go through that journey without having a specialist lung cancer nurse.
9: And the Mayor's Christmas charity is celebrating 30 years of giving. This year's initiative was launched last week, recognising three decades of community generosity. Since it began, it's seen more than 18,000 Christmas hampers delivered to people in need across the region. And a person's been hospitalised following a snake bite at Yorkeys Knob. Emergency services were called to the incident on Walker Road yesterday after midday. They were taken to Cairns Hospital in a stable condition.
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12: Hi, I'm Matt McDonald. The Australians on board a cruise ship at the centre of a hantavirus outbreak will have to spend another night on board. Dozens of passengers from other nations have been evacuated after the ship anchored off Tenerife, but a flight to bring the Aussies home won't arrive there until tomorrow. Donald Trump has slammed Iran's response to the latest US ceasefire proposal, describing it as totally unacceptable. It's understood Iran has offered to send some of its enriched uranium to a third country, but has rejected a push to dismantle its nuclear facilities. The federal government is set to spend another night on board. Dozens of passengers from other nations

0: time to revisit those pivotal moments, speeches and events that shape the world as we know it. The 4CA Time Tunnel.
1: Today is quite the day in history. It is the 11th of May. If it is your birthday today, maybe a special anniversary that you're celebrating, have a wonderful day. Well, we kick it off back in 1813, and Lawson, Blaxland and Wentworth led an expedition to cross the Blue Mountains west of Sydney. They departed South Creek at Sydney Cove with four servants, five dogs and four horses. Now, their successful expedition opened up inland Australia, and the route they traversed is essentially still the same one used by travellers today. Amazing stuff. Back in 1820, the HMS Beagle, the ship that took Charles Darwin on his scientific expedition, was launched in London. It was a 10-gun brig sloop, was launched at the Woolwich Dockyard, just on the River Thames. John Cadbury, the founder of the Cadbury Company, died on this